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1: 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But before I get to that, I want to let you know that it's a full moon WGOT benefit Sunday, May the 31st at Lucy's downtown, featuring Don Stepp and friends, Kyle Keller, Mama Trish, Purple Cloud, and WGOT's Doug Clifford and Mojo. It's an early show with music starting around 7:30 or 8. 100% of the proceeds go to keep WGOT on the air. And don't forget, you can always contribute and listen via WGOT.org. Again, the benefit is Sunday, May the 31st at Lucy's. So today we're going to get into some fairly early music, a song by the Beach Boys called Sloop John B.

0: Next up from the BBC was an interview with the Beatles, and then it goes into a song by the Beatles called Till There Was You.
1: Paul?
2: Yes?
1: Now listen.
2: Yes?
1: Re your singing. Do you have any particular idol that you've ever copied your singing style
3: book, then?
1: From?
3: Then what about my book?
1: John, go away.
2: I used to be sort of influenced by Elvis in the old days, I think.
1: Really?
2: Yeah, just love him.
1: Have you ever
2: pretty good. Chuck Berry, yeah. Carl Perkins, and Marvin Gaye and things. Can't really sing like him, you know. I like him, though. Love him.
1: Paul, what about singing Till There Was You?

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Remember me to one who lives there, for she once was a true lover man.

down abreast. Please see for me that the hair's hanging long, for that's the way I remember her best.

Well, thanks for tuning in to WGOT and listening to Hippie Sessions. Again, come on out to Lucy's May the 31st. Got a great concert lineup. Until we meet again, take care.

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2: Ladies and gentlemen, crazier than a one-eyed tick on a rabbit, coon dog, slicker than two eels, fornicating in a bucket of mucous membrane. 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
5: 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Now I'm your host, H.R. Gertner, and I'd like to let you know what we're going to listen to so we can get right to listening to it. So here comes Not Bad for New Jersey from Brian Fallon of Gaslight Anthem fame. Enjoy.

H.R. Gertner here, your host of the Red Pony Music Hour on WGOT-LP Gainesville. Just popping in here in the midst of the show to let you know what you've been listening to on your community radio station, Gainesville. And you just heard Look How Far from Modest Mouse. Before that, it was The Old Grizz from Primus. And before that, you heard Not Bad for New Jersey from Brian Fallon. Now here comes Who Do You Love from Brother Wallace.

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That's the GOAT, Gainesville's community radio, independent, non-profit, non-commercial, volunteer radio right here in Gainesville, Florida. Thanks for tuning in. I'm your host, and I'd like to let you know what you've been listening to. You just heard Bongo Joe from Garrett T. Capps. Before that, you heard The Payoff from Father John Misty. And before that, you heard Who Do You Love from Brother Wallace. Now here comes another good time with the Mountain Goats. This is Charlie Sheen Reaches Out to the Feds. 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We'd love to see you there. But back to the moment at hand, here comes that new Mountain Goats tune.

H.R. Gertner here, your host of the Red Pony Music Hour on WGOT-LP Gainesville. 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It's the GOAT. Thanks for tuning in. I'm just hopping in here in the midst of the show to let you know what you've been listening to. And you just heard Best Wishes from Dwayne Betts. Before that, it was Invisible Ink from King Tuff. And before that, you heard Charlie Sheen Reaches Out to the Feds from the Mountain Goats. Now here comes Kevin Morby with 100,000.

swallows, and I feel sad. Even though I'm not a fan of this indie rocker man, I like that he liked my song for the one.

H.R. Gertner here, your host of the Red Pony Music Hour on WGOT-LP Gainesville. 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Thanks for thinking about coming out. Back to the moment at hand here, I'd like to let you know what you've been listening to, and you just heard Yip Yip Yow from Caroline Rose. Before that, it was Ryan Adams Unfollowed Me on Instagram from Jim E. Brown, and before that, you heard 100,000 from Kevin Morby. Now here comes Dozen Roses from Thomas Dolbaum.

intellect. I am the truth, the solution, the question of reality, consciousness. I am God, the ultimate presence.

Well, here we are at the end of another edition of the Red Pony Music Hour on WGOT-LP Gainesville. That's the GOAT. Thanks for tuning in. I'm your host, H.R. Gertner, and I'd like to let you know what you've been listening to before I let you go. So we kicked off the final set of today's show with Dozen Roses from Thomas Dolbin. Followed that with Mary Singletary from Deer Tick, and then closed the show with Prophecy at 1,420 megahertz from Boards of Canada.

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2: Ladies and gentlemen, crazier than a one-eyed tick on a rabbit, coon dog, slicker than two eels, fornicating in a bucket of mucous membrane. 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
5: Greetings and salutations, dear friends and family, and welcome to this week's coagulation of moist fluids. It's that liquid drum and bass show to get your juices flowing, and I'm your host, DJ Thumpa Lee. Kicking off the show this week with St. Thomas by the late, great Sonny Rollins, who just left us this past week at the ripe age of 95. This song goes back to 1956. This show is being produced and recorded here in Girdwood, Alaska, for the Pacifica Radio Network. It's being broadcast by your local community radio station for your audio enjoyment. We're going to kick off this week's Liquid with Back in Time by Lychee. So gear up, do what you like to do, and enjoy.

Liquid drum and bass, get your juices flowing. We started the show off with St. Thomas by the late, great Sonny Rollins. Going back to 1956. Back in Time by Lychee. What You Got by M. Acid. And that last song was On the Other Side by Unknown Artist. Next on the deck is Stay in the Afterglow by Alexander Blake.

posible.

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1: We just heard Stay in the Afterglow by Alexander Blake, Only One by Javion Blacksburg and Invad Hertz, Be With You by Surreal and Malachi, and that last song was Green Eyes by Jacques Maya and Sophia McGill, and that was Sophia's voice note. 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
1: And a big shout out to all y'all who are tuned in Grants Pass, Oregon, and Kingston, New York. I have no idea what radio stations you're listening to or who's broadcasting me, but if anyone knows, please let me know and I'll add your official station ID here. And that was the incredible MC Emmy right behind me. And next up on the deck is Cry Me a River by Mr. Trick Collective.

juices are flowing. We just heard Crimea River by Mr. Trick Collective, Gal in a Jungle by Tesfa, and the song behind me, which is ending right here, is Vanity by Beyond Me. And the next song on the deck is Firmament by Pharrell.

are tuned into Moist Fluids. We just heard Firmament by Pharrell, Fog by Amorius. That last song was New Day by Nas, and we're bringing it back into St. Thomas by Sonny Rollins. Stay tuned after your station's top of the hour formal formalities, and we'll be right back with hour number two. And hey, thanks for listening.

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1: Ladies and gentlemen, crazier than a one-eyed tick on a rabbit, coon dog slickering two eels, fornicating in a bucket of mucous membrane. Hold on to your underwear. Act like you just don't care.
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based fluids, liquid drum and bass. That sounds like it's starting to solidify. We started the second hour off with Simba Sim DMV remix by Fernando Porto and Mad Zoo, 7 Days by Craig David, and that was the MXTR DMV remix. Desire by Ian Asher and Ollie Alexander, and that was the Bala DNB bootleg. And that last song was In My Head by Zed's Dead and MKLA, and that was the James Hirath bootleg. And the next song we've got lined up for you is Cry For You by Jesse.

Moist fluids. Yeah, this show, this the second hour seems to be a non-Newtonian substance where it's, when you pour it slowly, it's liquid, but if you apply force or pressure, it's a solid. You get it? All y'all who are tuned in to WHBW 97.3 in Harpswell, Maine, 91.9 WDRT in Viroqua, Wisconsin, 107.3 WCAA in Albany, New York, 96.1 KACR in Alameda, California, 91.1 WGDR in Plainfield, Vermont, 91.7 WGDH in Hardwick, Vermont, 89.9 WERU in Blue Hill, Maine, 95.5 WKFH in Elwood City, Pennsylvania, 100.1 WGOT in Gainesville, Florida, 91.5 WOOL in Bellows Falls, Vermont. Y'all get that? And all y'all who are in Grants Pass, Oregon, and in Kingston, New York, yeah, you got it? What we just played for you was Cry For You by Jesse, Holding Back by Bunny Yip featuring Catherine Brenna, and that was the Nixie Rain remix, You Don't Wanna by Chromatical and Fabricate, and the last song we played for you was Loving You by Sustance. And for this week's dose of jungle, we're gonna play another song from Sustance. This is Take Cover.

0: the neck breaking, club shaking beat for this year. Yeah.
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0: Moist fluids.
1: 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Coming pow, pow, like a sounds out your stereo.
0: We just heard Take Cover by Sustance, Arrow Breaking by DJ Concept, and that last song going back to 1996 was On Fire Tonight by DJ Zinc, getting our weekly dose of jungle out of there. And the next song we got for you is Day and Night by Goddard.

And this concludes this week's Coagulation of Moist Fluids. We just heard Day and Night by Goddard, Hold On by Krakota, and that last song was Expansion by Iger, and bringing it back in to where we started the whole shebang off with St. Thomas by Sonny Rollins, giving thanks and praise for his existence. And yeah, this show has been produced and recorded here in Girdwood, Alaska, for the Pacifica Radio Network, and is being broadcast on your local affiliate radio, your local community radio station, which you should support. And yeah, be that positive, shining force that you wish to see in others. Spread that love and joy. Do all good things, and yeah, learn. Hey, let's keep learning, because you never get too old to learn something new. And yeah, until next week, this is your DJ, Thumpa Lee.

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1: 5 cents a day, that's only $18.25 a year. 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How do I contribute?
0: You can do it through PayPal, Patreon, or Zelle. 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
2: Ladies and gentlemen, crazier than a one-eyed tick on a rabbit, coon dog slicker in 2 eels, fornicating in a bucket of mucous membrane. Hold on to your underwear. Act like you just don't care.
0: It is time for another WGOT benefit. 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
0: Starring Purple Cloud, The Wirebirds, Kyle Keller, Mama Trish, Mojo, and me, Doug Clifford. Sunday, May 31st, 7 p.m. at Lucy's.

0: different day. If I could find another job, you know I wouldn't stay. It's a great day at work. There's donuts.
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Hello, all you fine people. So glad you could come to join me for another hour of Dirty Laundry with Karen. Dirty Laundry comes from the studios of KXCR, Florence, Oregon. Thank you to Pacifica Radio Network. Thanks to all the affiliate stations that support Dirty Laundry around the United States. And thank you to Younger Brother for Dirty Laundry's music. I really like this show. It's mostly, there is some singing, but there's also a lot of instrumental. And it has a nice feeling to me. So I hope you feel the same. Regardless, I am going to start you with a group called Six Fingers, and two of their songs are going to be playing one after the other. The first will be called See You Fall, and I'll let you know what the rest of them are when we come back.

Now, ladies and gentlemen, I'm here to do one of my favorite numbers that I read back in 1927. I read this number around in y'all knew that on Cornell Street. I had a little girl at the time.

intellect. I am the truth, the decision, the question of reality, consciousness. I am God, the ultimate presence.

You heard See You Fall from Six Fingers, as well as Turn Your Lamp Down Low. From Melanie de Biasco with Afro Blue. Thank you, Leah, for turning me on to this song. From Boards of Canada, Prophecy at 1420 Hertz. Music is Math, also from Boards of Canada. And the last was from Frenic, called Blow You Out of the Frame. And you've been listening to Dirty Laundry with Karen, coming from KXCR, Florence, Oregon. I'm going to begin with another Frenic song called Database Doom. It's really good. I like this one a lot.

0: if you think about turning this over to a computer, and we're talking about a computer that works in multiple dimensions, all right? A 512-dimensional computational CPU. This is beyond the realm of normal everyday physics.
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atomic energy, nuclear power. What was its first use? Really? Dropping bombs on civilians in Japan. You look at IBM, punch card technology, computers. One of its first applications was for Nazis to round up the Jews and track them, the Holocaust. And IBM provided the technology to do that. You look at television. It's out there not to educate and uplift people, but to enslave and brainwash people. This technology, though, will be the first technology that's going to get away from humanity. It is, be careful what you wish for. If you want to create the mind of God in a system, you could be creating a monster that decides it doesn't need you anymore. And I think what we could be facing ultimately is the rise of a race of omniscient, hyper-intelligent machines who themselves, in their history books, will write that the only purpose of humanity to exist was to invent them. And then humanity has no more purpose.

solid, but embedded in it a fantastic tracery of fine silvery wires. A bubble containing something like a sponge, something that pulses.

You heard Database Doom from Phrenic. Longing from Mononome. He's from Thessaloniki in Greece. I really enjoyed this one from the group Systemics called Venetian Haze. The violin and the guitar were just gorgeous. From Ancient Astronauts, Yabechi, and from the group Shearwater with the song Daydream Unbeliever. Makes me think of the Monkees, and a little bit different, Daydream Believer. So there you have it. We're almost done. Another almost hour gone by. And as always, I'm so thankful you came to join me for another bit of time listening to music and hopefully expanding your own music library. And I would love to know what's in yours and anything that you think that I haven't played or that you think I might like. You can contact me at Karen, K-A-R-E-N, at kxcr.net. I'm going to go out with the wonderful Tor, a classical violinist from Canada, and the song is called The Thickness. And the last song will be Edamame by the Chicago-based music producer Ed Harris. I look forward to next week. And have a great one in the meantime.

0: 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Everyone gets depressed at times. 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
0: Starring Purple Cloud, The Wirebirds, Kyle Keller, Mama Trish, Mojo, and me, Doug Clifford. Sunday, May 31st, 7 p.m. at Lucy's.
2: 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It's that liquid drum and bass show to get your juices flowing, and I'm your host, DJ Thumpa Lee. Kicking off the show this week with St. Thomas by the late, great Sonny Rollins, who just left us this past week at the ripe age of 95. This song goes back to 1956. This show is being produced and recorded here in Girdwood, Alaska, for the Pacifica Radio Network. 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We're going to kick off this week's Liquid with Back in Time by Lychee. So gear up, do what you like to do, and enjoy.

Liquid Drum and Bass, get your juices flowing. We started the show off with St. Thomas by the late, great Sonny Rollins. Going back to 1956. Back in Time by Lychee. What You Got by M. Acid. And that last song was On the Other Side by Unknown Artist. Next on the deck is Stay in the Afterglow by Alexander Blake.

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1: And a big shout out to all y'all who are tuned in Grants Pass, Oregon, and Kingston, New York. I have no idea what radio stations you're listening to or who's broadcasting me, but if anyone knows, please let me know and I'll add your official station ID here. And that was the incredible MC Emmy right behind me. And next up on the deck is Cry Me a River by Mr. Trick Collective.

juices are flowing. We just heard Cry Me a River by Mr. Trick Collective, Gal in a Jungle by Tesfa, and the song behind me, which is ending right here, is Vanity by Beyond Me. And the next song on the deck is Firmament by Pharrell.

are tuned into Moist Fluids. We just heard Firmament by Pharrell, Fog by Amorius. That last song was New Day by Nas, and we're bringing it back into St. Thomas by Sonny Rollins. Stay tuned after your station's top of the hour formal formalities, and we'll be right back with hour number two. And hey, thanks for listening.

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2: Ladies and gentlemen, crazier than a one-eyed tick on a rabbit, coon dog, slicker than two eels, fornicating in a bucket of mucous membrane. 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
0: It is time for another WGOT benefit. 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
0: Starring Purple Cloud, The Wirebirds, Kyle Keller, Mama Trish, Mojo, and me, Doug Clifford. 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

based fluids. Liquid drum and bass, that sounds like it's starting to solidify. We started the second hour off with Simba Sim DMB Remix by Fernando Porto and Mad Zoo. 7 Days by Craig David, and that was the MXTR DMB Remix. Desire by Ian Asher and Ollie Alexander, and that was the Bala DNB bootleg, and that last song was In My Head by Zed's Dead and MKLA, and that was the James Hirath bootleg, and the next song we've got lined up for you is Cry For You by Jesse.

Moist fluids. Yeah, the second hour seems to be a non-Newtonian substance where it's when you pour it slowly, it's liquid, but if you apply force or pressure, it's a solid. You get it? All y'all who are tuned in to WHPW 97.3 in Harpswell, Maine, 91.9 WDRT in Viroqua, Wisconsin, 107.3 WCAA in Albany, New York, 96.1 KACR in Alameda, California, 91.1 WGDR in Plainfield, Vermont, 91.7 WGDH in Hardwick, Vermont, 89.9 WERU in Blue Hill, Maine, 95.5 WKFH in Elwood City, Pennsylvania, 100.1 WGOT in Gainesville, Florida, 91.5 WOOL in Bellows Falls, Vermont. Y'all get that? And all y'all who are in Grants Pass, Oregon, and in Kingston, New York, yeah, you got it? What we just played for you was Cry For You by Jesse, Holding Back by Bunny Yip featuring Catherine Brenna, and that was the Nixie Rain remix, You Don't Wanna by Chromatical and Fabricate, and the last song we played for you was Loving You by Sustance. And for this week's dose of jungle, we're gonna play another song from Sustance. This is Take Cover.

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0: We just heard Take Cover by Sustance, Arrow Breaking by DJ Concept, and that last song going back to 1996 was On Fire Tonight by DJ Zinc, getting our weekly dose of jungle out of there. And the next song we got for you is Day and Night by Goddard.

And thus concludes this week's coagulation of moist fluids. We just heard Day and Night by Goddard, Hold On by Krakota, and that last song was Expansion by Iger, and bringing it back in to where we started the whole shebang off with St. Thomas by Sonny Rollins, giving thanks and praise for his existence. And yeah, this show has been produced and recorded here in Girdwood, Alaska, over the Pacifica Radio Network, and is being broadcast on your local affiliate radio, your local community radio station, which you should support. And yeah, be that positive, shining force that you wish to see in others. Spread that love and joy. Do all good things. And yeah, learn. Hey, let's keep learning, because you never get too old to learn something new. And yeah, until next week, this is your DJ, Thumpa Lee.

0: ladies and gentlemen, crazier than a one-eyed tick on a rabbit, coon dog, slicker than two eels, fornicating in a bucket of mucous membrane. 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Act like you just don't care.
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4: Prague is alive and well in the 21st century.

You've been listening to the music of Hannah Moule and the Moulettes, the band that she started back in the 2000s. And in 2012, the group came out with an album called The Bear's Revenge, which I totally missed. I don't know how I didn't know of this band. Incredible prog folk. Hannah Moule is an amazing multi-instrumentalist and chorister, arranger, composer, wonderful artist. And the Moulettes are a great avenue for her expression of her musical talents. And that is kind of the perfect opening for the theme of this episode of Prague is Alive. I'm going to feature a bunch of great albums that came out in the 2010s, the teens, that I missed, that despite my reviewing propensity, I didn't find these albums till much later. So we're going to hear another song from The Bear's Revenge, and then we're going to hear from a band that we now are familiar with called Solstice. So sit back and enjoy. Here are some of the great albums that I missed from the 2010s.

Beautiful music, as usual, from the British prog folk band Solstice. Their album that came out in 2013 called Prophecy contained that 11-minute epic Black Water, and it is one of the albums featured on this episode of Prog is Live that I missed from the year that it came out. It was much later that I found that album, as the same story for The Bear's Revenge, the album that the two songs that opened this episode of Prog is Live came from, the band The Moulettes from 2012. We heard Someone Who You Love, preceded by Uka's Dance. Okay, more music. Here's a double shot from Latte e Miele, their remake, the full version of the Passio Secundum Mateum, an album that they first put out in 1972, I believe it was, maybe 73. I just discovered again recently, came out in 2014, but here is a double shot of that amazing music and album from Latte e Miele. Enjoy.

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A quick fade out from Latte Miele's wonderful Il Calvario, and that was preceded by Gethsemane, and the album Passio Secundum Mateum tells the story kind of like a rock opera or a Andrew Lloyd Webber Jesus Christ Superstar takeoff of the Gospel of Matthew, the death of Jesus. Anyway, a great album, and from 2014, one that I missed, which is the theme for this episode of Prague is Alive. Here's another one from 2014, the album Cocoon from Tiger Moth Tales. Here's A Visit to Chigwick. Enjoy.

A Visit to Chigwick from Tiger Moth Tales 2014 album Cocoon. And Tiger Moth Tales is the name that prolific and consummate prog rocker Peter Jones gives to his solo project. And I don't know how I missed that album, but I did, and I'm glad I've discovered it. It's an amazing neo-prog masterpiece, Cocoon. Next up, here's another going back to Italy. This is La Bocca della Verità from the album Avenoth from 2016. Here's Reprise, Speranze Distorte. Enjoy.

From La Boca della Verita, we're going to move quickly to the Swedish band Mir. Their self-titled debut album came out in 2016. Here's a double shot. Enjoy.

0: 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Everyone gets depressed at times. But suicide is a permanent solution to a temporary problem. If you or someone you know needs help, dial 988.
1: Ladies and gentlemen, crazier than a one-eyed tick on a rabbit, coon dog slickering two eels, fornicating in a bucket of mucous membrane. Hold on to your underwear. Act like you just don't care.
0: It is time for another WGOT benefit. 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
0: Starring Purple Cloud, The Wirebirds, Kyle Keller, Mama Trish, Mojo, and me, Doug Clifford. Sunday, May 31st, 7 p.m. at Lucy's.

The song was called Grains of Sand, and it was preceded before the station identification break by Dover Beach, both of which came from the Swedish band Mir, their self-titled debut album from 2016. Those two songs were preceded by Reprise Speranze Distorte from La Boca del Verita's incredible 2016 release, Avenoth. And again, the theme of this episode of Prague's Alive is the music that I missed when they were released, in the years that they were released. So these are recounting albums that have been out since the 2010s that I discovered rather late. And we're into the second hour of Prague is Alive, so I appreciate you sticking around. Thank you so much. We've got 1, 2, 3, 4, 5, 6 more albums to represent. Albums that I sadly missed when they were released in the 2010s. And here we are enjoying them and celebrating them now.

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We're going to hear a double shot. Enjoy.

fighting the terminal disease of throat cancer, Ryuichi Sakamoto put out an album. You can hear some of the equipment in his hospice care room that was around him while he made those songs. From the album Async, a 2017 release, we just heard Ubi, preceded by FF. Okay, next up we got a double shot from Violet Pony's Mystic Acoustics. Violet Pony is an artist that I've just discovered in the last 2 or 3 years, and I've gone back into their whole discography because it's so amazing, the composure, the sound, the energy, the emotions. Rarely do you hear an artist packing this kind of emotion. Here's Double Shot, Mystic Acoustics, enjoy.

0: from Violet Pony's masterpiece Mystic Acoustics from the year 2017. We just heard Wonders featuring the vocal assistant from Chi Chi and the song Forewarning to complete that doublet. Okay, here's an epic coming up from the album Petrichor from the band Kior that I discovered recently. The album came out in 2018, and we're going to hear the title song, Petrichor. Enjoy.
1: Okay. Kior, second album, take two.

What a great prog epic. Petrichor is the name of the song from the album of the same name from the band Kior from 2018. 11 and a half minutes of that. Okay, we're going to wander back to another release from Violet Pony. In 2018, the album Our Light and After came out. And again, the emotion that this artist conveys, very personal, going through some incredible teenage changes and choices. We're going to hear another double shot, Destiny Station and Spirits featuring Galaxy Squid. Enjoy Violet Pony, another album that I missed until recently.

Incredible. Yes, I just get bowled over every time I hear Violet Pony's deep-hearted, beautiful music. From Our Light and After from 2018, we just heard Spirits featuring the talents of Galaxy Squid and Destiny Station before that. Okay, we're going to Korea. This band I just discovered maybe 5 years ago. Not too long after this album came out, but the album was called Onda. The band is Jambinae, and the song, title song, Onda, is what we're going to hear. This is an incredible Korean fusion band mixing traditional instruments with heavy metal rock, hard rock instruments. Listen and enjoy Onda from Jambinae.

Onda from the Korean band Jambinae's album of the same name from 2019. Amazing stuff. We have time for one more from a perennial favorite of mine. They keep putting out albums that I somehow miss. This is the Taiwanese band Cicada from Hiking in the Mist from 2019. We're going to hear Sunlit Grassland. Enjoy.

0: More incredibly beautiful music from Jeezy Chang and her posse of collaborators since 2010. Cicada is the name they go by in that album Hiking in the Mist from 2019 snuck by me, but I'm so glad to have it. We just heard Sunlit Grass from that album. Okay, we heard 19 songs from bunch of albums that I missed from the 2010s. Hope you've enjoyed the music as much as I have. These are all now in my top 100 or 200 albums of all time. And in the meantime, have a great week coming up. Be good to yourselves, be kind to yourselves and your loved ones, and let's make this world a better place.
1: Prague is Alive is produced in the studios at Mead Public Library in Sheboygan, Wisconsin. 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

Well, now, was that not a match made in heaven? Two early masters of the light touch, you might say. The pianist Teddy Wilson and the tenor sax legend Lester Young, who are this week rolling out the welcome mat to another edition of Adagio with your host Drew Darling. So come on in, all are welcome. It's the final week of the merry, merry month of May, and what a time it is to be alive.

Here on the coast of Maine, the lilacs are in full-blown blossom. The songbirds are back. Boats are filling the harbors. And that in itself is something to behold. The mid-coast of Maine is known for its beautiful wooden boats, sailboats especially, and they're out there now all freshly painted with glistening varnish, waiting patiently at their moorings.

and the osprey are back, the males putting on their acrobatic air show for the females. In these sky dances, as they're called, the males are said to climb sometimes to 300 feet. Come on, that's the height of a 30-story building. They hover briefly with their legs dangling and their tails fanned, then tuck their wings and swoop down in large, graceful arcs, calling all the while, "Hey, you like that one? Well, check this out!" Sometimes they come rolling in like they're riding down on a giant Ferris wheel, snatching up nest-building materials from the beach, seaweed or branches, or perhaps a fish, and bring them back to the female as offerings, as enticements, even though the selection process between them was completed years ago. Yes, ospreys mate for life, and yet still the males perform these acrobatic feats of strength and artistry just as they did the first time they selected each other.

I've been getting up as early as I can drag myself out of bed these days, before first light, so I can be outside in the earliest hints of gray dawn. And I tell you, come on out, it's worth every effort. With the air still wet and heavily perfumed with the lilacs, and the birds just starting in with their dawn chorus, the air perfectly still with not a soul in sight, the houses still dark, I make my way down to the harbor to go for very short swims and watch as each new day unfolds like a blossom that closes each night, reawakening with the dawn.

I mention all this because that's what it's all about, as far as I can tell. Not just going about our busy lives, moving through the day, hurrying from this place to the next, but being outside as perceptive as possible, even if for just 1 hour a day, and preferably the first hour of the day, taking in and appreciating all we can and dissolving into the natural world. Get up early and give it all you can, and it will give back to you more than you can imagine.

One morning, making my rounds, I came across my friend Jessica, who told me she and her husband go down to the beach each morning before sunrise for a little sky gazing, because according to what they've been reading, basking in the light of dawn and early sunrise, let's say that first 90 minutes of each day before the sun climbs past 17 degrees above the horizon, switches off the melatonin and tryptophan production, chemicals that help us sleep, and steps up production of serotonin, which is the body's feel-good chemical that is critical to our sense of well-being. Sunlight, she tells me, at this crucial period of the morning, which is generally tilted to the red spectrum because of the dust in the atmosphere, is also said to increase mental alertness, improve memory, enhance athletic performance, and help with the production of another of the brain's essential chemicals, dopamine. The red light just after sunrise also helps with improved eyesight and with our mitochondria, which has been known to boost our energy production and lower inflammation.

One of my favorite medical sources, Maine's own Dr. Christian Northrup, stresses that technically speaking, the retina is part of the brain. We are phototropic, she says, just as plants are. And when we absorb this early morning red spectrum sunlight in our retinas, in our brains, these photons coming directly from the sun itself activate circuitry throughout our bodies like an acupuncture treatment. It's an essential nutrient, she says, this natural light, and one reason so much of the population is nutritionally deficient is because they are light-starved. Because too much of the light we get is artificial, or worse, is the blue light we absorb through our phones and computer screens.

And another benefit of bathing in this early morning light is early to bed, early to rise, meaning that if getting up early to catch the magic of dawn and sunrise makes you want to go to bed earlier at night, so much the better, as that goes a long way to help entrain natural circadian rhythms, which has all sorts of health benefits, including a pronounced sense of well-being and overall happiness. And who among us couldn't use a little more of that these days?

We've been listening to selections from Angelo Badalamenti's soundtrack to the French film A Very Long Engagement, here on your favorite community radio station. And in case you've forgotten or are just joining us, the program is Adagio with me, Drew Darling, that airs each week at this time. And if you'd like more information on the music we're hearing, please visit our website, radioadagio.com. Just be sure to put Radio Adagio in as one word. And there you'll find all the details, plus interesting links you might enjoy, and sometimes videos of the performances we hear on the program.

Ladies and gentlemen, I must away, but I wanted first to pay homage to flowering genius cut down in its prime. This last week in May in 1997, the world lost one of its most original and promising young recording artists, Jeff Buckley. He was in Memphis to record the sequel to his monumental first recording, Grace, when on a late night whim he went for a swim in the Mississippi and disappeared from sight, his body later found floating in the famed Beale Street area. Thank you for listening, everyone. I'll leave you with a piece of his and another by Alison Krauss, and hope you'll come back next week for another production of Adagio.

0: WGOTLP Gainesville, the GOAT, would like to thank attorney Paul S. Rothstein for his support. 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His phone number, 376-7650. 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

Hi, everyone. I'm Big Al. Time for the Big Al and Sandy Radio Show. It's great to be with you, no matter what time zone that you're in, what city, what town, what country. We are here to pick a little bit of bluegrass and country music with you, and we're going to be taking a look at some history. Got a very special guest that's going to tell the story on Gentle on My Mind, as John Hartford had told him the story a few years ago. The legendary fiddle player Glenn Duncan will join me for about 7 minutes, and he's going to tell the story again on Gentle on My Mind. And we've got some new releases, and we'll take a look at some history. Right now we're going to begin with Donna Ulysses and a song called In My Wildest Dreams. It's all right here on the Big Al and Sandy Radio Show. Let's roll, everybody.

Master guitarist Richard Bennett with his latest single, Weeping Willow. And then we had Jaylee Roberts and her latest single, I'm Putting You Out of My Misery. And we started things off there with Donna Ulysses right here on the Big Al and Sandy Radio Show. 1927. You know, I bet it was pretty hard living back then. But I still would like to maybe take a little trip back in time and go to all the big things that happened. Now, on May the 20th, Charles Lindbergh made his first transatlantic flight in the Spirit of St. Louis, and that was in 1927 on May the 20th. Now, there is a song out that was recorded about 10 or 12 years ago from instrumentalist Joe Ross. So let's take a listen to the story, the song, The Spirit of St. Louis.

That's a great little instrumental that's called G, Let's Run, and that's from Lainey Ann Bishop. And then, of course, Joe Ross and Spirit of St. Louis. Independent artist, well, she is signed to a record company. ATS recording artist Olivia Joe just came out with a brand new single, and it's called Oh Virginia. So let's take a listen to her really nice voice here on the Big Al and Sandy Radio Show.

Heard from Olivia Joe and her latest single, Old Virginia. Well, born on May the 18th was country music star George Strait. He was born in 1952, and of course he's a singer, actor, producer. Strait, who is referred to as the king of country music, is known for his unique western swing music, barroom ballads, honky-tonk style. Now, George Strait holds the world record for more than number one hits than any other artist in the history of music on any chart or in any genre, having recorded 60 number one hit singles. Darryl Webb Band took one of his songs and recorded it, If You're Thinking You Want a Stranger. So let's remember the great George Strait, and we'll all wish him a happy birthday, though it is past. It'll be a belated one, but he is number one in my book. So here is If You're Thinking You Want a Stranger, and here is the Darryl Webb Band.

0: That was the Burnett Sisters Band from their album Easy Come, Easy Go, and the song Don't Let Me Fall on the Big Al and Sandy Radio Show. In 1967, Glenn Campbell was working at Capitol Recording Studio in Hollywood. That would be May the 17th of 1967. Recording Gentle on My Mind, a song that was written by John Hartford and arranged by Leon Russell. The song went on to win 4 Grammy Awards the following year and became the theme to the television variety show, The Glenn Campbell Good Time Hour, that aired on TV between 1969 and 1972. Anyway, John Hartford was talking with legendary fiddle player Glenn Duncan. And Glenn and I was having a conversation. It's been probably 4 or 5 years ago. And he was telling me that, of course, he worked with Bill Monroe. He played banjo on some of the Tim McGraw albums. And he also even taught Bob Seger, the rock and roll star, how to play banjo. So Glenn Duncan's been around, and he's been on a lot of albums. And he even had his own band at one time. He's sick right now, but anyway, we're going to go to that little conversation that he and I had, and then we're going to listen to the original RCA cut from John Hartford of Gentle on My Mind. So here's Glenn Duncan to tell us all about it.
1: Always put down an idea when it hits you. And I was there one day, and they delivered a great big plaque from BMI that at that time, Gentle on My Mind was the had more certified airplays than any song ever. There's a few songs have passed them since, but at that time, it was way out ahead. And if I remember right, it was for having 7 million airplays, this plaque, this big plaque.
2: Wow.
1: There's a couple of funny things about this story. This before he really added on to his house and added on the big, huge part on the other side of it. But so he had like a small – the house was not very big. And there was like one of those, you know, like an old house will have where the – like with some of the – one of the bedrooms was just like a pass-through bedroom. You know, had like a door on each side of the headboard. You know what I mean? You know, it's just,
2: yeah,
1: because it's just kind of been added on. And at one point, you know, there was just one door, and then – when they added on something else, well, now all of a sudden there's two doors. So it was just a small bedroom that was really just storage. And so when it came, Marie came in where we were and said, oh, John, you got this plaque from BMI about Gentle on My Mind. He said, oh, yeah, that's great. And he said, well, come on, Glenn, let's go put it where it goes. So he takes it, and we go in that little bedroom, and he put it on a great big old-timey bed, you know, they're real high off the ground, with a quilt on.
2: Yeah.
1: And there was like about 3 or 4 other plaques for it sitting there, you know, because that was not John, you know, that was not John to have it, you know, up. And so we went back in the library and started talking. And he all of a sudden started talking about when he wrote Gentle on My Mind. And he would talk a lot about, we talked a whole lot about just writing in general, because one thing about John that I thought was fascinating was John happened to be in Los Angeles anyway when he wrote Gentle on My Mind, because he was working. He had all these comedy books in his library. He had like, I don't know, 30 books on, you know, the 7 essential jokes and how to write comedy, how to write a better joke and all that. And I mentioned that one day. I said, wow, that's wild. I said, and he said, oh, yeah, I was working as a comedy writer on the Smothers Brothers television show. I said, I had no idea. He said, oh, yeah. He said, so the writers were John Hartford, Steve Martin, Martin Mull, Rob Reiner, and a fifth person who's just as famous, and his name escapes me at the moment. But they were the 5 comedy writers. So he was writing comedy for a living when he wrote Gentle on My Mind. And here's where the story comes down to when I get an idea, I immediately put it down. He said, well, you know, I was writing comedy for Tom and Dick Smothers on their CBS show. And he said, so I had to get up pretty early in the morning back then. And he said, I was just getting ready to go to bed. And he said, literally, had turned out the lights on the first floor, and he said, my bedroom's upstairs. And he said, I literally took two steps up the stairs, and I started thinking about gentle on my mind, that just that phrase, and gentle on my mind, you know, you're always gentle on my mind. And he said, I literally took two steps and stopped and said to myself, boy, I ought to write that down. That's pretty good. Maybe try to make a tape of it. And he said, nah, I got to get up earlier in the morning, go write comedy for a living, you know, write some jokes for Tommy Smothers. And he said, I started to take one more step, and I thought, no, I think I'll put that idea down. He said, I went down the two steps, walked back in my living room where my tape recorder was, got out my banjo, which was, you know, laying open in the case, and put on the banjo. And he said, in less than an hour, I had gentle on my mind. And he said, so, and he would always look at you with this real knowing look, and he'd go, kind of lean into you, and he'd go, so Glenn, the moral of this story is whenever an idea hits you, don't go on up the stairs, turn around and put it down on tape.
2: It's knowing that your door is always open and your path is free to walk. That makes me tend to leave my sleeping bag rolled up and stashed behind your couch.

There is Darren Nicholson. That's from his brand new album, Lonesome Trails and Fall Tales, and the song called Any Highway here on the Big Al and Sandy Radio Show. Then we heard from the Traveling McCurries and their song Daydreamer. Becky Buller, Dark Shadow recording artist, with her song Ride On By, and that's from the album Songs That Sing Me. And of course, we started that little set off with John Hartford and Gentle On My Mind. Let's go ahead and get Brawlman Keith Hines in here and a little song from her. And let's take a listen to this.

Don't Tell Me Your Troubles, Bronwyn Keith Hines here on the Big Al and Sandy Radio Show. Well, that pretty much finishes up our first hour here, and if you'd like to know more about us, well, all you have to do is go to my website, BigAlWeekly.com, or our Facebook page, The Big Al and Sandy Radio Show. We would certainly love to hear from you. We've got more coming up.

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1: 5 cents a day. That's only $18.25 a year. Even I can afford that. How do I contribute?
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0: Starring Purple Cloud, The Wirebirds, Kyle Keller, Mama Trish, Mojo, and me, Doug Clifford. 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

I'm Big Al, and this is the Big Al and Sandy Radio Show. Once again, we're going to begin with Daniel Grindstaff and the Uptown Troubadours with his latest brand new album and the song that is called Denver. Larry Gatlin wrote that song. Gatlin Brothers recorded it. Here it is on the Big Al and Sandy Radio Show. Here's Daniel Grindstaff and the Uptown Troubadours.

Daniel Grindstaff and the Uptown Troubadours and the song Denver, and that is from his new album that was released on Bonfire Records. Danny Roberts released a brand new album a couple weeks ago. The album is called The Winding Road Leads Home. He's got a song on here that talks about America. Here's a little tune called Small Town America, and here is mandolin player Danny Roberts.

courthouse, they're greeting all the folks they know. Their little kids stare through the window of the dime store on the square. And the ice cream at the drugstore, well, it's the best anywhere.

That is the group Throwdown Thursday, and that is from their brand new album that they released, self-titled, with the Friday Night Blues. And then we had a little bit of East Nash Grass in there with a song called Lonely Lady. Then Darren and Brooke Aldridge with a song called There's a Way. And then, of course, Danny Roberts and his latest album with the song Small Town America. I'm Big Al, and this is the Big Al and Sandy Radio Show. So the 1930s was pretty tough on everybody, from 30 all the way up to about 40 till wartime. It was pretty hard to make a living, get something to eat, and work. May 23rd of 1934, Bonnie Parker and Clyde Barrows was shot to death by officers there in Louisiana. May 23rd of 1934. Fast Track had an album out about 3 years ago, and they recorded a song called The Legend of Bonnie and Clyde. So let's remember the great Bonnie and Clyde, who was shot to death there in Louisiana, May 23rd of 1934. Here is the group Fast Track, The Legend of Bonnie and Clyde.

There's Trey Hensley. Can't Outrun the Blues. That's his latest album. That song right there is number one on the Roots chart. Has been for the past 2 or 3 weeks. Great song and certainly a humongous guitar picker. Let's talk a little bit of country music here. Back in 1975, 5 times married country singer Tammy Wynette was at number one on the UK singles charts with her song Stand By Your Man. Now, that song was originally recorded and released as a single in 1968 in the United States, but it provided to be most successful for Tammy Wynette's career and is one of the most covered songs in the history of country music. Let's get Miss Tammy Wynette, the first lady of country music, to sing it for you. Here's her song, Stand By Your Man.

Billy Blue recording artist Dalton Harper, and that's the first single from Billy Blue Records, Hard, Hard Work, brand new song. Then we had Loy Lee Jones and her song, Sun Can't Stop the Rain. Then, of course, the first lady of country music, Miss Tammy Wynette. So let's go to Chelsea Nicole. She wrote this song about her pawpaw. It's called Pawpaw Song. Let's take a listen to it. It is pretty much brand new.

From the great state of Ohio, there is Chelsea Nicole, Pawpaw Song here on the Big Al and Sandy Radio Show. Well, let's go to this murder ballad that Danny Joynes wrote along with Tony. And him and Sandy got together and they recorded a duet, and it's called Lonesome Sound of the Fiddle. Here is Danny Joynes and Sandy Shortridge.

They're a dark shadow recording artist, the Sullivan Sisters, with Devil's Got a Hold on You. And then we heard from True Lonesome recording artist Joe Hott from his new album and the song Cold Mountain Fire. And of course, Danny Joyne, Sandy Shortridge, Sound of a Lonesome Fiddle. Let's go to Marty Fowley and his album, Hillbilly Irish. The song here is featuring Carly Greer, and it's called Love Raise the Roof, here on the Big Al and Sandy Radio Show.

little bit of Wilson Banjo Company and Black Wedding Dress, and then we heard from Marty Falley, Love Raised the Roof, the Sullivan Sisters, Devil's Got a Hold on You, and that pretty much finishes up the Big Al and Sandy Radio Show. Friends, take care. God bless you. Remember, the day is there. All you have to do is make it. It is certainly your choice. And I hope that each and every one of you have yourselves a great week.

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1: 5 cents a day. 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
0: Starring Purple Cloud, The Wirebirds, Kyle Keller, Mama Trish, Mojo, and me, Doug Clifford. 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
4: Okay, and welcome back to Out of the Woods. We're going to shift gears in kind of a big way here from what you just listened to anyway. Molly Albom-Sawin and Magdalena Abrego for you right now. From their new one, Greatest Hits, this is Change of Heart on Out of the Woods.

You're listening to Out of the Woods. That's Lightning Bug and a single that came out fairly recently called December Song. Sarah Giroux is in there as well from her new one, Polaroid Lovers and Good at What I Do. Brand new from Lizzie No and her Halfsies CD and Babylon. And at the top there, Mally Obamsawin and Magdalena Abrego from their new CD, Greatest Hits and Change of Heart. Bo Ramsey has a new one out. It's called On the Range, and we're going to take a track from it right now. This is called Remember Me on Out of the Woods.

Jim Queskin for you here on Out of the Woods from his latest Never Too Late. That was The Cuckoo, of course. Some help on that track from Jesse Benton doing the duet there. Moonsville Collective from their new one called 100 Highways. And of course, the old Relax Your Mind. And I think a few weeks ago, I played another version of that, which is on the new Jim Queskin CD as well, which is very good. So check those out. Josh Fortenberry in there, brand new from the CD, No Such Things as Forever and Bitter. And at the top, Bo Ramsey from his new one, On the Range, we heard Remember Me. We're going to get our final break out of the way. See ya in just a moment.

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1: All right, and welcome back to Out of the Woods. We're going to kick off this fun set here with a new track from Jay Maskus and his CD, What Do We Do Now? This is called It's True.

Bad livers. Yeah, good stuff. Going back to the industry and thrift CD. Gosh, what, 25, 30 years ago now? I don't know. Long time ago. Probably 25 years ago. I'm Convicted from that one. Armchair Boogie in there. Brand new stuff from their CD Hard Times and Deadlines and All the Same. Both there going way back as well, probably about 15 or so years from his CD called Shooting Arrows at the Moon and Suicide Kings. Some help on there from Christina Stikos. Jay Maskus led us off from his new one, What Do We Do Now? And one called It's True. All right, well, we got time for just a couple more songs. We're going to bring it down and mellow things out for this little tiny set. Helena DeLand for you right now from her latest called Goodnight Summerland. This is Bright Green, Vibrant Gray on Out of the Woods.

Too bad that one fades out like that. That's all there is to that. He's just getting going on that instrumental there. John Leventhal from Rumble Strip and one called Inwood Hill. I like that. And, of course, Helena DeLand just prior to that from Goodnight Summerland and Bright Green, Vibrant Gray. All right, folks. Well, we got to get on out of here. More great stuff coming your way, so don't turn the dial. We'll do it all again next week. Come on over to the website, if you would, outofthewoodsradio.com. You can check out the playlists over there. You can hear it all again, and you can even send us a message right there through the page. All right, folks, be safe out there. Be good to your neighbor, and stay out of the woods.

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6: 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All right, let's get you into the music. Here we go.

There is a land in the east called India. It is a magical and mysterious place. And the customs of the people who live there may seem strange to an outsider. In India, everyone has a duty. The animals, too, have their duties. The rooster crows at dawn to wake the people of the village. The farmer tills his fields so that the crops may grow and the people will have something to eat. The cow gives milk.

0: These are the ancient laws by which the people of India live. For in India, all things have a purpose. There was once a wise and holy man in India, a Brahmin. He was a good man who always acquired merit by performing helpful deeds for the people of his village. When a beggar asked for food, the Brahmin gave food to the poor wretch. When two men quarreled, the Brahmin made peace. When a villager required counseling, the Brahmin consulted the heavens and gave advice that rang true. If you were to ask the Brahmin why he always performed good deeds, he would reply, "Because that is my duty. My duty is to ease suffering through compassion. It is my responsibility to fulfill my duty." The Brahmin was a most remarkable fellow, bringing goodness and wisdom wherever he went. One day, the Brahmin heard sobbing from under the shadow of a mango tree. He went to see who it was that cried. The Brahmin was astonished to discover a tiger trapped in a cage. The tiger wailed in the presence of the Brahmin. "Oh, help me, Holy One. Please let me out of the cage, Brahmin Bapu. If you don't, I shall be killed and skinned for some sahib's rug." Now, the tiger's request presented a most curious problem for the Brahmin. You see, according to his holy scriptures, it was his duty to practice charity to all things, great and small. But if he freed the tiger from the cage, the Brahmin might very well become the tiger's dinner. "Tiger," said the Brahmin, "I would very much like to help thee. However, if I do such a thing, I'm liable to be eaten. All of India knows that the tiger has a most voracious appetite."
1: "I give you assurances," cried the tiger. "I shan't eat you if you let me out of the cage. I shall repay your kindness with gratitude. I swear to Vishnu that I won't eat you."
0: The Brahmin hesitated for a moment. "Tiger appears most righteous," thought the Brahmin. "He is in dire straits, and I must assist him." "Tiger," said the Brahmin, "the hand of friendship shall avert the cage of calamity. I shall set you free." With that, the Brahmin opened the door to the cage. The tiger immediately bounded out of his confinement and pounced on the unsuspecting Brahmin. He quickly wrestled the holy man to the ground and took hold of his throat.
1: "What a fool thou art, Brahmin," he roared loudly. "You believed that drivel about repaying your kindness with my gratitude? Even an imbecile knows that the tiger never lets his dinner walk away."
0: The Brahmin was petrified. "Mine end is here," he thought. "Oh, tiger," said the Brahmin, "I was kind enough to give you your freedom. Thou repays my freedom thus? Surely this is not a just reward."
1: "What would you have me do?" replied the tiger. "It is my duty to sup on your bones. Do you expect me to forget my appetite because it is not just?"
0: "In a manner of speaking, yes," the Brahmin said with a shiver.
1: "Brahmin, you are more foolish than I thought," said the tiger.

0: It is not the way of the world. But I shall give you a chance, continued the tiger. Go from here and ask the first three things you meet what I should do with you. Then return to me with the answers, and I will follow the advice. So the tiger set the Brahmin free. As the Brahmin shook the dust from his robe, the tiger warned him, Remember the first three things you meet, and return quickly, for I am getting hungrier by the minute. Do not make me come searching for you. Now the Brahmin was certain that his good deed would not end in his being eaten. It would not be just. So he set his face, serene and untroubled, towards the task at hand. The first thing he met was an elephant. Obeying the tiger's command to the letter, he told the elephant of his ordeal. I heard the tiger wailing under the mango tree, and he asked me to free him. He promised me that he would not eat me, but when I freed him, he wanted to eat me. Tell me then, asked the Brahmin, dost thou think the tiger ought to eat me? Since I was a calf, my master has bound me with this iron ring around my leg, said the elephant. I can go nowhere I want because he keeps me chained. When my master rides me, he beats my back with a cane so that I will walk faster. I am a miserable servant to his every order.
1: I am sorry for your servitude, elephant, said the Brahmin. However, my question was, what dost thou think the tiger should do with me?
0: Is it not plain to you what I think, said the elephant? We must obey the orders of our masters. The tiger is your master. Face your fate and be eaten.
1: The elephant's answer deeply troubled the Brahmin and made him sad of heart. Surely pity and compassion must exist in this world, said the Brahmin. So he continued to walk. The next thing the Brahmin encountered was the peepal tree. The Brahmin told the peepal tree his story. Tell me, asked the Brahmin, dost thou think the tiger ought to eat me?
2: What have you to complain about, Brahmin?
1: Replied the peepal tree.
2: I give shade and shelter to everyone who passes by, and what kind of gratitude do they show me? They tear down my branches to feed their cattle.
1: I am appalled by the way thou art abused, said the Brahmin. But what about my predicament?
2: Don't whimper, admonished the peepal tree. Be a man. Go back to the tiger. The world is a cruel place.
1: The Brahmin was astonished by the peepal tree's point of view. He grew greatly saddened. But all was not lost. He saw a water buffalo in a field turning the wheel for a well. The Brahmin told the water buffalo his story.
2: Tell me, asked the Brahmin, dost thou think the tiger ought to eat me?
0: You are a fool to expect gratitude, said the water buffalo. Look at me in my life. When I once gave milk, they fed me a tender cotton seed and delicious oil cake. But now that I'm dry, they yoke me here and give me garbage to eat. Is that gratitude? There's no gratitude in this world. Go to your tiger. In his jaws awaits his only gratitude for you, Brahmin. The Brahmin left the water buffalo and began his journey back to the tiger. The first three things he saw testified that he was to be the tiger's dinner. His fate had been decided. Surely, his life had been for naught, the Brahmin thought as he walked. He had spent his many years doing good turns for the people in his village, bestowing charity on all things great and small. He studied the holy books of India and extracted meaning. What a fool he had been to think that he was a wise man and understood the ways of the world. I'm nothing more than the tiger's dinner, said the Brahmin with pain and suffering in his voice.
2: Excuse me, Holy One, said a voice from behind the Brahmin. What is this you speak about? You want to eat the tiger for dinner?
0: The Brahmin turned to see who it was that spoke to him. There he saw a jackal. No, said the Brahmin, I do not want to eat the tiger for dinner. The tiger will eat me for dinner.
2: But that is strange, said the jackal. Does not the tiger know that the meat of the holy men is always tough and full of gristle?
0: That is beside the point, the Brahmin said sadly. I freed the tiger from a cage, and now he wants to eat me.
2: That is most problematical, said the jackal. But tell me, Holy One, why did you free him from the cage?
0: The Brahmin was getting weary of this jackal and all his questions. Before I let the tiger out of the cage, he promised that he would not eat me, said the Brahmin.
2: Brahmin Bapu, said the jackal, scratching his head. This is most confusing to me. I must sit down and decipher this conundrum.
0: The jackal sat on the road to think. He crossed his legs and put his chin in his paws. He grew deep in thought. Suddenly, a look of confusion overcame the jackal's face.
2: Pardon me, Holy One, said the jackal. This is quite perplexing. Would you mind explaining it to me once again?
0: So the Brahmin again told the story of the tiger in the cage, and how he freed the beast. And when he came to the part where the tiger wanted to eat him, the jackal shrieked.
2: Ow! There it goes again, cried the jackal. I simply can't understand. The story seems to go in one of my ears and out the other. I have decided, said the jackal. Take me to the place where this most unfortunate event occurred. I will better understand it there.
0: And so the Brahmin and the jackal went to the tiger, who lay in front of the cage, sharpening his teeth and claws. It is about time, Brahmin, the tiger roared. You have kept me waiting for our dinner.
2: Our dinner, said the Brahmin,
0: as his knees knocked together and his teeth chattered.
2: It is a most delicate way you have spoke it.
0: Come, Brahmin, growled the tiger. Let us begin eating.
2: One moment, please, said the Brahmin. We have a most curious visitor who insists on certain knowledge. Quite frankly, his persistence is getting under my skin. It seems that I've explained my situation to him, and he is unable to understand, said the Brahmin. So before our dinner, I thought I could better show him with you and the cage before us. The Brahmin went to the tiger and whispered, This will not take long.
1: The jackal is dim-witted, and certainly it would not be just to brush him aside.
0: The tiger groaned and begrudgingly consented to the request. So, the Brahmin began to tell the story once again. The Brahmin did not miss a single detail, spinning the very longest of yarns.
2: Oh, my poor brain!
0: Squealed the jackal, squeezing his head with his paws.
2: Oh, my poor brain! I simply cannot understand the particulars of this tale.
0: The tiger rolled his eyes back into his head. Surely this jackal lacks cleverness, the tiger thought.
2: Let me see if I have this correctly,
0: continued the jackal.
2: The Brahmin was in the cage, and the tiger came walking by.
3: No, you fool, roared the tiger. I was in the cage. Is your head filled with camel dung?
2: Oh, yes, sire, said the jackal, trembling with fright. I have a most tremendous amount of camel dung in my head. Now I think I understand the story.
0: So, the jackal continued with yet another version of the tale.
2: The tiger and the Brahmin are in the cage together. And the tiger comes walking by. Wait. How can the tiger be in the cage and outside the cage at the same time? One cannot occupy two places in space simultaneously. Surely that is axiomatic.
0: The tiger was getting angrier by the second. Clearly, this jackal was a lunatic, and he was delaying the tiger's dinner.
3: You idiot, bellowed the tiger. How can you be so stupid, jackal?
2: Don't mind me, sire, said the jackal to the tiger. Begin your dinner, for I shall never understand.
3: Yes, you will understand, the tiger raged. I will make you understand. Look, here at me. I am the tiger.
2: Yes, sire.
3: And that is the cage.
2: Yes, sire.
3: I was in the cage, said the tiger. Understand?
2: Yes, sir. What do you mean, sir?
3: I mean, I was in the cage, said the tiger.
2: Ah, but how did you get in the cage?
0: Asked the jackal.
3: Why, the usual way, of course, hollered the tiger.
2: Oh, it is my head again,
0: wailed the jackal.
2: I just cannot seem to understand it. Please do not be angry with me, sire. Just answer. What is the usual way?
0: The tiger had finally lost what little patience he possessed. So he jumped into the cage and declared,
3: This way, you fool. Now, you understand now?
2: Perfectly,
0: said the jackal. No sooner had the word left his mouth than the jackal shut the door of the cage, trapping the tiger once again.
2: Now,
0: said the jackal to the Brahmin,
2: if you permit me to say so, I think we shall leave the tiger in the cage this time.
0: The Brahmin looked on in awe.
3: Free me at once, ordered the tiger. You cannot leave me here, Holy One.
2: I have pity for you, tiger, said the Brahmin. Perhaps when you are a sahib's rug, you will learn gratitude. And now I bid thee farewell.
0: So the Brahmin and the jackal left the tiger in the cage, still screaming for mercy.
2: You are most clever, said the Brahmin to the jackal. You have taught me a lesson that I never found in my holy books. Ah, you flatter me, holy one, said the jackal. Now I must go.
0: And with that, the jackal left the Brahmin and scampered down the road out of the village. As for the Brahmin, he continued studying the holy scriptures and acquiring merit by helping all things, great and small. But he lived the rest of his life a much wiser man. the result of the cleverness of the jackal and the deceit of the tiger, the Brahmin had learned the ways of the world. For in India, all things have a purpose.

I was in Chicago some years ago. I was invited to play at a nightclub. At a nightclub. Can you imagine that? So you see me at a nightclub? The old quiet night up on Belmont Street, across from Cliff Raven's tattoo parlor.

Well, I went up there at 3 o'clock in the afternoon to the quiet night because I was scared. Fought my way past a guard dog that's got up there. And the janitor had taken the garbage out. He was in the big hall by himself, just sitting in the, just a nightlight up on the stage. An older man, he was sitting there playing the Moonlight Sonata beautifully, quietly. He stood in the shadows, he didn't know I was there. Great shock of white hair standing back on his head, deeply incised lines on his face. I looked closely and saw he was just playing with the one hand. The other was a stump off to about here. When he began to pound the piano with the one good hand in a rumbling baritone voice, started to sing Freiheit, Freedom, song of the Teilhard Brigade during the Spanish Civil War. The war that if we'd gotten involved in it, there might not have been a Second World War. He sang Los Cuatro Generales, the Jarama Valley, White Cliffs of Gandesa, powerful music of the Spanish Civil War. Well, that was Eddie Belchowski. Eddie Belchowski had been a concert pianist, a brilliant pianist as a young man. But he went to join the Abraham Lincoln Brigade and went to Spain to fight against Franco and the fascists. Crossing the Ebro River, he got his arm blown off. Well, they put him in the field hospital on morphine, which turned him into a junkie for the next 30 years of his life. He haunted the alleys of Chicago, a mad poet, a derelict, a drug addict, an alcoholic. He began to put himself back together, got the job at the Quiet Night, so he could practice the piano. Richard Harding was good about that. And not just to learn the songs of the Civil War, but he learned Haydn's and Liszt's left-hand variations. He could play the Bach Chaconne with one hand. It was beautiful. His daughter, Raina, just sent me recordings, tapes that he made for her. I've never heard of him playing the whole classical repertoire on the piano with one hand. Chopin, that was his favorite. Well, he taught me powerful things about endurance, about holding on, about holding on. I left Chicago. A week later, I got a call that said Eddie Belchowski had died. So I sat down and I made him up a death song. A week later, I got a call from Eddie. First thing I asked him was, "Hey Ed, where are you calling from?" Well, he said he was calling from Chicago. I said, "Hell, dead or in Chicago, it's all the same to me, fella." And a week after that, I was back at the Quiet Night, sitting on a bar stool with Eddie Belchowski himself sitting across from me. Had a chance to sing him his death song. He was abused. But it was just a while ago that Ed Belchowski, at the age of 74, was found on the subway tracks in Chicago. They just had a museum show of his art and poetry and music and recollections from old comrades all over the country. And then they sang his death song.

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1: I'm Bill Perry, and this was what you heard in that first set. It's storytelling time. Ben Kingsley and Ravi Shankar did The Tiger and the Brahmin. Follow that with Utah Phillips and Ani DeFranco doing Holding On.
2: Waldo Jeffers had reached his limit. It was now mid-August. Jumenti had been separated from Marsha for more than 2 months. In 2 months, all he had to show were 3 dog-eared letters and 2 very expensive long-distance phone calls. True, when school had ended and she'd returned to Wisconsin, due to Locust, Pennsylvania, she had sworn to maintain a certain fidelity. She would date occasionally, but merely as amusement. She would remain faithful. But lately, Waldo

Visions of Marsha's faithlessness haunted him. Daytime fantasies of sexual abandon permeated his thoughts. And the thing was, they wouldn't understand how she really was. He, Waldo, alone understood this. He had intuitively grasped every

just finished mowing and edging the other six lawn for $1.50, and I checked the mailbox to see if there was a piece of wood in Russia. There was nothing but a circular from the Amalgamated Union Company of America inquiring into his own needs. At least they cared enough to write. There's a New York company. You could go anywhere in the Midwest.

himself parcel post special delivery. The next day, Waldo went to the supermarket to purchase the necessary equipment. He brought a plastic tape to a staple gun and a medium-sized cardboard box just right for a person of his build. He judged that with a minimum of jostling, he could ride quite comfortably. A few air holes, some water, a husband made snacks, and it would probably be as good as going tourist. By Friday afternoon, Waldo was set. He was thoroughly packed, and the post office had agreed to pick him up at 3 o'clock. He'd marked the package fragile, and as he sat curled up inside, resting on a foam rubber cushioning and thoughtfully inhaled, he tried to picture the look of awe and happiness on Marcia's face as she opened the door, saw the package, tipped the deliverer, and then opened it to see her Waldo finally there in person. She would kiss him, and then maybe they could see a movie. If he'd only thought of this before. Suddenly, rough hands gripped his package, and he felt himself borne up. He landed with a thud in the truck and was off. Marcia Bronson had just finished setting her hair. It had been a very rough weekend. She had to remember not to drink like that. Bill had been nice about it, though. After it was over, he said he still respected her, and after all, it was certainly the way of nature. And even though, no, he didn't love her, he did feel an affection for her. And after all, they were grown adults. Oh, and Bill could teach Waldo. But that seemed many years ago. Sheila Klein, her very, very best friend, walked in through the porch screen door and into the kitchen. Oh God, it's absolutely morbid outside. I know what you mean. I feel all the heat. Marcia tightened the belt on her cotton robe with the silk under it. Sheila ran her finger over some salt grains on the kitchen table, licked her finger and made a face. I'm supposed to be taking these salt pills, but they make me feel like throwing up. Marcia started to pat herself on the chin, an exercise she'd seen on television. God, don't even talk about that. She got up from the table and went to the sink where she picked up a bottle of pink and blue vitamins. Want one? Supposed to be better than steak. And then attempted to touch her nose. I don't think I'll ever touch a

After last night, I thought maybe you'd be through with him. I know what you mean. My God, he was like an octopus, hands all over the place. She gestured, raising her arms upward in defense. The thing is, after a while, you get tired of fighting with him, you know? And after all, I didn't really do anything Friday and Saturday, so I kind of owed it to him. You know what I mean? Just that he's fat. She was giggling with a hand over her mouth. I tell you, I felt the same way. And even after a while, she came forward and whispered, I wanted to happen. Now she was laughing very loudly. It was at this point that Mr. Jameson of the Clarence Darrow Post Office rang the doorbell of the large sticker covered frame house. When Marsha Bronson opened the door, he helped her carry the package in. He had his yellow and his green slips of paper signed and left the 15-cent tip that Marsha had gotten out of her mother's small beige pocketbook in the den. What do you think it is, Sheila?

inside the package, while they'll quiver with excitement as you see the muffled voices. Sheila around her fingernail over the mask of tape and flying down the center of the carpet. Why don't you look at the return address and see who it's from? Waldo felt his heart beating. He could feel the vibrating footsteps. Marsha walked around the carton and read the ink scratched label. Oh, God, it's from Waldo. That schmuck, said Sheila. Waldo trembled with expectation. Well, you might as well open it, said Sheila. Both of them tried to lift the staple flap. You must have nailed it shut. They tugged in the flap again. My God, you need a power drill to get this thing open.

Sasha ran into the kitchen, but all she could find was a bit of sewing scissors. Then she remembered that her father kept a collection of tools in the basement. She ran downstairs, and when she came back up, she had a large sheet metal cutter in her hand. "This is the best I could find," she said to her friend. "Here, you do it. I'm gonna die." She sank into a large fluffy couch and exhaled noisily. Sheila tried to make a slit between the masking tape and then the cardboard flap. The blade was too big and there wasn't enough room. "God damn this thing," she said to her friend exasperated. Then smiling, "I got an idea." "What?" said Roger. "Just watch," said Sheila, touching her finger to her hand. Inside the package, Waldo was so transfixed with excitement that he barely breathed. His skin fell quickly from the heat, and he could feel his heart beating in his throat. It would be soon. Sheila stood quite upright and walked around to the other side of the package. Then she sank down to her knees, grasped the cutter by both handles, took a deep breath, and plunged the long blade through the middle of the package, through the masking tape, through the cardboard, through the cushioning, and right through the center of Waldo Jeffers' head, which split slightly and caused little

After he had journeyed, and his feet were sore, and he was tired, he came upon an orange grove, and he rested. And he lay in the cool, and while he rested, he took to himself an orange and tasted it. And it was good. And he felt the earth to his spine, and he asked. And he saw the tree above him, and the stars, and the veins in the leaf, and the light, and the balance. And he saw magnificent perfection, whereon he thought of himself in balance, and he knew he was.

And he thought of those he angered, for he was not a violent man. And he thought of those he hurt, for he was not a cruel man. And he thought of those he frightened, for he was not an evil man. And he understood. He understood himself. On this, he saw that when he was of anger, or knew hurt, or felt fear, it was because he was not understanding. And he learned compassion. And with his eye of compassion, he saw his enemies like unto himself. And he learned love. Then he was answered.

0: Good evening, ladies and gentlemen. Welcome to Radio Station EXP. Tonight we are featuring an interview with a very peculiar-looking gentleman who goes by the name of Mr. Paul Caruso on the dodgy subject of are there or are there not flying saucers, or UFOs. Please, Mr. Caruso, could you give us your regarded opinion on this nonsense about spaceships and even space people?
1: Thank you. As you all know, you just can't believe everything you see in here, can you? Now, if you will excuse me, I must be on my way.
0: I don't believe it.

0: This is the story of the hare who lost his spectacles.
1: Owl loved to rest quietly whilst no one was watching. Sitting on a fence one day, he was surprised when suddenly a kangaroo ran close by. Now, this may not seem strange, but when Owl overheard kangaroo whisper to no one in particular, "The hare has lost his spectacles," well, he began to wonder. Presently, the moon appeared from behind a cloud, and there, lying on the grass, was hare. In the stream that flowed by the grass, a newt. And sitting astride a twig of a bush, a bee.

ostensibly motionless, the hare was trembling with excitement. For without his spectacles, he appeared completely helpless. Where were his spectacles? Could someone have stolen them? Had he mislaid them? What was he to do? B wanted to help, and thinking he had the answer, began, "You probably ate them, thinking they were a carrot." "No," interrupted Owl, who was wise. "I have good eyesight, insight, and foresight. How could an intelligent hare make such a silly mistake?" But all the time, Owl had been sitting on the fence, scowling. A kangaroo were hopping mad at this sort of talk. She thought herself a far superior in intelligence to the others, as she was their leader, their guru. She had the answer. "Hare, you must go in search of the optician." But then she realised that Hare were completely helpless without his spectacles. And so Kangaroo loudly proclaimed, "I can't send Hare in search of anything." "You can, Guru, you can," shouted Newt. "You can send him with Owl." But Owl had gone to sleep. And Newt, too much to be stopped by so small a problem. "You can take him in your pouch." But alas, Hare was much too big to fit into Kangaroo's pouch. All this time, it had been quite plain to Hare that the others knew nothing about spectacles.

finds it a nice thing to do to lie about nude in the sand, drawing pictures of mountains that look like bumps and thrashing the air with his hands.

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3: Velvet Underground gave us The Gift. The Moody Blues with Bounce. The Jimi Hendrix Experience did EXP. Some more storytelling with Jethro Tull doing the story of the hare who lost his spectacles. The hare who lost his spectacles. Jefferson Airplane did Lather. Get you back in some music with Justin Hayward.
4: For 3 days, I fought my way along roads packed with refugees, the homeless, burdened with boxes and bundles containing their valuables. All that was of value to me was in London. But by the time I reached their little red brick house, Carrie and her father were gone.

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The population panicked and ran, and I was swept along with them, aimless and lost without Carrie. Finally, I headed eastward for the ocean and my only hope of survival, a boat out

As I hastened through Covent Garden, Blackfriars, and Billingsgate, more and more people joined the painful exodus. Sad, weary women, their children stumbling and streaked with tears, their men bitter and angry, the rich rubbing shoulders with beggars and outcasts. Dogs snarled and whined, the horses' bits were covered with foam, and here and there were wounded soldiers, as helpless as the rest.

saw tripods wading up the Thames, cutting through bridges as though they were paper. Waterloo Bridge, Westminster Bridge. One appeared above Big Ben.

before in the history of the world that such a mass of human beings moved and suffered together. This was no disciplined march. It was a stampede, without order and without a goal. 6 million people unarmed and unprovisioned, driving headlong. It was the beginning of the rout of civilization, of the massacre of mankind.

vast crowd buffeted me towards the already packed steamer. I looked up enviously at those safely on board, straight into the eyes of my beloved Carrie. At sight of me, she began to fight her way along the packed deck to the gangplank. At that very moment, it was raised, and I caught a last glimpse of her despairing face as the crowd swept.

0: Meanwhile, somewhere on a freeway near Los Angeles, we find our heroes, Captain Copter and Commander Cassidy, taking a leisurely Sunday drive in their famous Coptermobile.
1: Sure has been a drag, man.
2: Yeah, I know what you mean.
1: I mean, it seems like nothing new ever really happens. Did you hear me? I said nothing new ever happens.
2: Hey, man, you see that freely exit sign over there?
1: Hey, far out. Exit 27, Potato Land.
2: Hey, why don't we go check it out?
1: Yeah.
3: That's only 3 o'clock, dude.
4: 3 o'clock? Are you thinking what I'm thinking, man?
3: You know, we're dark, but it's 3 o'clock.
1: Well, now that we're here in Potato Land, why don't we go searching for some of the things we couldn't find back in the real world?
5: Yeah, like... No.

0: that chocolate eclair sure tasted good, man.
1: Yeah, I know, but, you know, Randy, somehow it makes me feel sad.
0: Cap, look over yonder. It's like a giant stove.
1: Yeah, it's like there's a big pot up there with something full of grease and they're throwing potatoes into it.
0: Wow.
1: Look at all that, they're yelling and screaming, man.
0: Look at the sign over there. It says Fish Fry Road. Let's go over there and check it out.
1: Hey, you first, okay?
0: All right.

0: Look up on the cliff above us.
1: Wow, looks like giant potatoes.
0: Yeah, and they're coming right at us.
1: Let's get out of here, man.
0: Yeah, let's go.
1: Oh, look at it. It's
2: falling down.
0: Yeah. Oh. Ah. Yeah.
1: Let's get out of here.
0: Yeah.

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I lay there in the sun and felt it caressing my face as I fell asleep and dreamed. I dreamed I was in a Hollywood movie,

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She poured some of the wine from the bottle into the glass and raised it to her lips.

When I was back there in seminary school, there was a person there who put forth the proposition that you can petition the Lord with prayer. Petition the Lord with prayer. Petition the Lord with prayer.

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2: I'm Bill Perry, and this is what you heard in the third set. Justin Hayward started us off with Forever Autumn. That's from the Jeff Wayne musical version of War of the Worlds, the Orson Welles story that kind of shocked the world. Then we heard Neil Young and Crazy Horse from Greendale, which is an entire album of a play of this family that Neil wrote and their existence in modern times and how they dealt with stuff. I actually got to see the show at the whatever it's called that week, Mars Amphitheater down in West Palm Beach. And it was an incredible show because it had different actors, set changes, along with the great music of Crazy Horse, and a really great experience. Anyway, that was Neil Young and Crazy Horse doing Leave the Driving. Follow that with Spirit from one of the wildest albums ever made, Spirit Potato Land. And we heard Exit 27, Dialogue, Fish Fry Road, and Giant Potatoes, Dialogue. Woo! Follow that with War, which has Eric Burdon on it, doing Spill the Wine, Eric Burdon being from The Animals, and closed it with The Doors, doing that montage of poetry with Soft Parade. Sure hope you're enjoying the spoken word storytelling that's going on in this show.

Just a perfect day. Drink sangria in the park. And then later,

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The game commences.

checking out the reports, digging up the dirt. 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Treachery and treason, there's always an excuse for it. And when I find the reason,

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It's the game that matters. Brother, I am proud to know you. This is one of the greatest moments I have ever experienced. I think I sense the situation when I say that we all esteem it an honor to breathe the rather inferior atmosphere of this station, here along with our little friend. I guess we should all go home and treasure the memory of his face as the whitest thing in our museum of recollections. And perhaps this good woman will also go home and wash the face of our little brother here. I'm inspired with a new faith in mankind. Ladies and gentlemen, I wish to present to you a sure enough saint who only wants a halo to be transfigured. Stand right up.

0: One of these days, I'm going to give myself all the desire.
1: In 1980, as part of a project called Word of Mouth, I was invited, along with 11 other artists, to go to Panape, a tiny island in the middle of the Pacific. The idea was that we'd sit around talking for a few days, and then the conversations would be made into a talking record. The first night, we were all really jet-lagged. But as soon as we sat down, the organizers set up all these mics and switched on 1,000-watt light bulbs. And we tried our best to seem as intelligent as possible. Television had just come to Panape a week before we arrived, and there was a strange excitement around the island as people crowded around the few sets. Then the day after we arrived, in a bizarre replay of the first TV show ever broadcast to Panape, prisoners escaped from a jail, broke into the radio station, and murdered the DJ. Then they went off on a rampage through the jungle, armed with lawnmower blades. In all, four people were murdered in cold blood. Detectives, flown in from Guam to investigate, swarmed everywhere. At night, we stayed around in our cottages, listening out into the jungle. Finally, the local chief decided to hold a ceremony for the murder victims. The artist Marina Abramovich and I went, as representatives of our group, to film it. The ceremony was held in a large thatched lean-to, and most of the ceremony involved cooking beans in pits and brewing a dark drink from roots. The smell was overwhelming. Dogs careened around barking, and everybody seemed to be having a fairly good time, as funerals go. After a few hours, Marina and I were presented to the chief, who was sitting on a raised platform above the pits. We'd been told we couldn't turn our backs on the chief at any time or ever be higher than he was. So we scrambled up onto the platform with our film equipment and sort of duck-waddled up backwards to the chief. As a present, I'd brought one of those little Fred Flintstone cameras, the kind where the film canister is also the body of the camera, and I presented it to the chief. He seemed delighted and began to click off pictures. He wasn't advancing the film between shots, but since we were told we shouldn't speak unless spoken to, I wasn't able to inform him that he wasn't going to get 12 pictures, but only one very, very complicated one. After a couple more hours, the chief lifted his hand, and there was absolute silence. All the dogs had suddenly stopped barking. We looked around and saw the dog. All their throats had been simultaneously cut, and their bodies, still breathing, pierced with rods, were turning on the spits. The chief insisted we join in the meal, but Marina had turned green, and I asked if we could just have ours to go. They carefully wrapped the dogs in leaves, and we carried their bodies away.

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3: 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Laurie Anderson gave us Word of Mouth and closed it with Can doing Father Cannot Yell. Sure hope you enjoyed the show this week. 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Until next week, please be safe. 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Bye.
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Thanks for thinking about it. Now back to the moment at hand. Here comes Sean Thompson's Weird Ears with Setting In.

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Thanks for tuning in. Now I'd like to let you know what you've been listening to. You just heard Mahina from Steve Gunn. Before that, it was Weekend from Lamb Chop, Any Day Now from Brother Wallace, I'm Gone from Kiki Cavazos, and we kicked off the show with Setting In from Sean Thompson's Weird Ears. Now here comes Future Birds with Sienna Life.

I love the highway. I suppose I always will. Feels like I was born there and am being born still. I was born between towns with the pedal down, with the pedal down. How am I ever gonna settle down? I need to check on Oklahoma, Louisiana, Tennessee. I need to take the temperature of the whole country. I need to get away. I never want to stay. Just play, say hey, get paid and be on my way. Back on the highway.

love loves chili too. My love loves chili almost as much as I do. And I love the highway.

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That's the GOAT. It's Gainesville's community radio. Thanks for tuning in to independent, nonprofit, volunteer, non-commercial run radio right here in Gainesville, Florida. Now I'm your host, H.R. Gertner, and I've got some big Morning Wave news. In case you see him out and about this week, Morning Wave mega fan Jeffrey Gertner is turning 44. Wish him a happy birthday, won't you? Thanks for tuning in, Jeffrey. Now back to the moment at hand, I'd like to let you know what you've been listening to. And you just heard Next Thing from Styrofoam Winos. Before that, it was Love You Better from Ora Kogan, Highway Born from Bill Callahan, Johnny's Dream from John Andrews and the Yawns, and Sienna Life from Future Birds. Now here comes Little Wide Open from Kevin Morby.

Well, here we are at the end of another edition of The Morning Wave on WGOT-LP Gainesville. That's Gainesville's community radio. It's the GOAT. Thanks for tuning in. I'm your host, H.R. Gertner, and I'd like to let you know what you've been listening to before I let you go. So we kicked off the final set of today's show with Little Wide Open from Kevin Morby. And then we closed the show with In Heaven from Zuzu. Thanks for tuning in, and don't forget to come out Sunday, May 31st to Lucy's for another WGOT benefit. We sure appreciate the support. Have a great day.

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4: What's happening, baby?
5: Everything's happening.
4: It's all happening.

Folks, you're at Chongqing, China. Look at this. It's 6:30 p.m. Friday, the busiest hour of the week. And you're at Guanyinqiao, the crowded spot of the city. Look at the size of the traffic. So many people, so many cars, bumper to bumper, barely moving. Some say it's bad. You know what I say? I say it's incredible. Look at the people, young people mostly, rubbing shoulders, rubbing elbows. A lot of energy, a lot of buying power to me. Driving economy, you want to see growth? You take a good look around. If you've never been to Chongqing before, you have to come here. You have to experience the hospitality the city has to offer.

professor, and it was for evolutionary development, and it went completely out of bounds. He kind of like went centuries and millennia, the millions of years of man's development. He eventually took over the experiment, whether the professor wanted it or not. And he was able to like play Bach by looking at it. He never played music at all. It was just simple mathematics. Then he evolved a little bit more, and then he started comparing us to like a starfish or a chimpanzee. He's like, why worry about killing us? Give me nothing. And then when he was about to wipe out civilization because we're inferior, he discovered he was almost godlike. And at that point, he had a head like this, and big pointy ears and six fingers. And he said, horrify me. You are beneath and all this. And then I'm going to, and then it no longer matters. And he became, he said, I want to become like eternal with eternity and pure thought. And he took it, had his girlfriend like hypnotized her to like accelerate it to he'd become like a living cloud or something. And she got her sanity for 1 second and pulled him back with the lever and almost went too far and turned him into a chimpanzee and then pulled a little bit forward to save him.

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1: It is!
2: Like a great grandparent of a tribble.
1: It's like a dead gerbil.
2: It is
1: a tribble, it's a tribble.
2: Yeah, the trouble of tribbles.
1: The trouble of
2: take it to the portal.
1: That's a lift the six finger.
2: Outer limits.

Fleetwood Mac inaugurating this edition of It's All Happening, your audiophonic venture through our world through music. I'm Andy Valeri, your producer and host, as we set sail for the next hour over your airwaves and digistreams via this participatory production of the Cultural Liberation Front.

agreed, it ain't going anywhere. The richest person in the world is the most unhappy one. They should have that in a big billboard across Times Square. You know, think on that. Without people, you're nothing. 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

0: Now, to participate in your social group, you are required to create content. And when you do that, AI analyzes the sentiment of the content, and if it's not saying or showing anything that isn't of interest to the platform, for example, talking about a government coup on TikTok, then it is viewed by users who have shown interest in that topic. The content would then be graded by the amount of time that users would spend looking at it before moving on to the next photo or video. And the higher it scores, the more people it's shown to. And once it's graded as a useful video, it is shown to people who are most likely to feel rewarded by watching it. An algorithm priority and optimized placement in this cycle can be purchased at a premium, in which case TikTok also takes between 10 and 15% commission of a sale.
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0: Today's word is content, meaning everything that is contained within something. The amount of a particular substance that is included as part of something.
1: All we do know is that, objectively, it is one of the, if not the, largest and most powerful organization on the planet and in the history of humanity. I mean, if you have a organization that's more powerful than the Department of Defense in the history of humans, like, let me know. I want to know about it. But as far as I can tell, there's nothing bigger and more powerful than the United States military.

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0: Grab a mic and trigger the libs. 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
7: I get that it's fun to watch people do weird and niche things, but there certainly has to be a line, and this certainly has to be close to it.
0: Make one viral video, then make parts 2 through 10 delving into the making of that viral video, then get stuck making that same viral video for the rest of your sad existence. That's hashtag content.
2: Like what you see? Parts 2 through 35 coming soon.
8: But for real though, I am making a part 2 about how everyone's a creator, so if you liked this, watch that.
9: Driving down a rich kid avenue, the tires are tainting the pavement.
10: Tainting.
11: It's supposed to be painting. Just a second.
10: Yeah.
9: One, two, three, four.

It's time for Band on the Run, a feature segment of the program that spotlights music that has, at some point in time, or for one reason or another, been banned or restricted by the powers that claim to be, usually by declaring any airplay or distribution of the material verboten. Today we feature a song by a band that, despite their undisputed global popularity, was banned from performing in the Australian state of Queensland in 1976 due to concerns regarding their indecent costumes and the members living together outside of marriage. Pressured by a letter-writing campaign by Christian groups in the country, deeming the group a, quote, threat to morals, the ban was later lifted after the state government eventually changed hands. But the main song we're featuring here is actually the outfit's biggest single-selling hit, one that tells the tale of two old freedom fighters from the Mexican Revolution. However, the popularity of such an ode to revolutionary sentiments didn't quite jibe with various Central and South American dictators at the time who were concerned a song of such nature, you know, may put some ideas in the heads of people already opposed to their governments and in those regions, and thus efforts were made to restrict the playing and distribution of the song in those countries. Unfortunately for them, such efforts couldn't stop the worldwide popularity of the song, as well as its resonating with the political sensitivities of many of the people in their own countries. So here it is, amplified in its full pop glory, in spite of the efforts of the authoritarian regimes of U.S.-sponsored dictators south of the border to keep it out of people's ears and heads and hearts. This is ABBA with Fernando.

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It is going to get deeper and deeper as you just sit back and relax and take a deep breath and let your mind go deeper and deeper, deeper and deeper, deeper and deeper, deeper and deeper, deeper and deeper, and deeper and deeper.

0: It's all happening in the eggs. 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About 2 minutes later, just put a lid over it. 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

0: you've been listening to It's All Happening, your weekly audiophonic venture into our world through music. As we close this edition out with Brisbane's The Dangermen taking us on the wrong train home. And speaking of trains, we had Dayton, Ohio's We Scholars on the last train to Willoughby, as well as another Dayton band, Guided by Voices, with their homage to the Weed King from their classic Propeller release. I'm Andy Valeri, your producer and host, thanking you for tuning in and making It's All Happening part of the soundtrack of your day. 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Tune in again next week, where, barring a complete breakdown of the social order or confiscation of our liberties by a fascistic coup, we'll be back again with more of the audiophonic antidote to the cultural toxins of our age. As our one and only dear comrade supreme maximum leader, the Red Cool himself, regularly preaches, we're here to deliver the sounds of cool towards helping heal an uncool world. And that's a world in which
1: it's all happening.

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All right. 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We got two books for the twins. Very good.

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1: The preceding program has been a presentation of Strategic Air Command, a proud subsidiary of Big Beef Productions.
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3: Starring Purple Cloud, The Wirebirds, Kyle Keller, Mama Trish, Mojo, and me, Doug Clifford. 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

0: Well, Ken, as you know, chinchillas, or are mutated chinchillas like these, blue mutants, we call them.
1: Is that because of their peculiar coloration, Brad, that makes them so rare?
0: No. They were first crossbred, or introduced, as we say, by Alistair Blue, a mutations expert. Who's been into the raising of these little sweethearts. Careful there.
1: Is he getting away?
0: That's all right. We get a lot more of them, and they do that, and that's

0: It's a squirrel, as we say. Those bright colors around the snout, nose rings, we call them. They differentiate between them, and of course, you just cover them up with this Nair Guard, and they won't breed.
1: They can't breathe?
0: No, they can't breed.
1: There's one crawling up my leg.
0: But seriously, Brad, Ken, we want them to breed as much as possible, and this guard is only used, of course, when you're away on vacation, you know, and it becomes inconvenient for them to...
1: Brad, now, how could we... Let's go over to that demonstration.
0: Oh, sure. Well, I'm going to show you how absolutely trouble-free these little animals are.
2: Back here.
0: If you have kids like I know I have, you'll want to watch this very carefully now.
1: We got a big close-up right there of the little...
0: If you just stay still here.
1: Yep.
0: Now, I'm going to put out this lighted cigarette on this chinchilla now. There. Now, you can see I'm just letting it burn there. It doesn't harm the coat at all.
1: Oh, that's amazing.
0: Yeah, it certainly is.
1: Well, how's it's still smoking there.
0: Yes. Uh-huh.
1: Well, how is this possible, Ken?
0: Well, Brad, this chinchilla is entirely synthetic.
1: That's fantastic.
0: And with these little fellas raised in your spare time in the playhouse or the garage or the slaves' quarters, you'll be making hay while the sun shines and at midnight, too, with mutant blue.
1: Thank you. Thank you, Brad. And you two little... What's his name?
0: Doesn't have a name. They're all his name.
1: Oh, well, thank you. Just a moment. We'll tell you the numbers to call.

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0: ladies and gentlemen. 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

0: Can I ask you a question?
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1: 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I get great music shows from Gainesville's best DJs, plus national shows from bluegrass to punk.
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1: 5 cents a day, that's only $18.25 a year. 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
0: You can do it through PayPal, Patreon, or Zelle. 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

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Artists like the Itals and Adisya Time, courtesy of the Love, Love, Love record label. 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Lee Scratch Perry, Dreadlocks in Moonlight, Junior Mervin, Police and Teef. 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

Nothing, too much thing. I thought I told you, unity is strength. You gotta grit up your house and build up your fangs. Mugs being long talking, out camera,

Nitty Gritty in the Dancehall Reggae Show. Some things don't change. That lyric is 35 years old. Trouble again, the world is in a trouble. Just substitute the names. Rinsing out some vinyl tonight on the Dancehall Reggae Show. We heard artists like Super Cat and Admiral Bailey. We heard Morgan Heritage, courtesy of Jim King Jamming, and Luciano with Breakdown. That was the Firehouse Crew production. A Young Turbulence gave us Sata on the Thompson Sounds Records label. And what else we heard? A set of music from the great Al Campbell, courtesy of Stingray Records and Slam Music. And that's the way we do it. The Dancehall Reggae Show in a revival style. Keep your dial locked in for more sounds like these.

where if you wanted to hear these sounds, you couldn't just click on nothing. You have to tune in to one of the rare radio shows like DJ Brian Tomczyk Dancehall Reggae Show. Or you have to be lucky enough to make it to New York City or Miami or maybe Chicago. If you wanted to buy these records, you had to get on a plane like DJ Brian Tomczyk. Load up a couple of empty suitcases and go to Jamaica. So we don't know how good we have it today. We have reggae music library at our fingertips. But right now we're bigging up all the old time jugglers. DJ Demla. All the old time DJs. And shout out to everyone who's kept this music alive. Now we just click on a button, but this record, courtesy of Mr. Tipsy, it traveled a long way to get to these airwaves. So big up all the reggae and the dancehall crew. Big up all the old school and the new school, all the in-between school. This is Dancehall Reggae Music. 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
1: Ladies and gentlemen, crazier than a one-eyed tick on a rabbit, coon dog slickering two eels, fornicating in a bucket of mucous membrane. 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

Sonic Cafe with Fascination in the Dark. That's Vance Joy. So, hey, welcome to our little coastal radio cafe. I'm Scott Clark, and this is episode 514 of the only radio program that comes with a free extended warranty. Yes, if you don't like this show, you can listen to the next show free. Yeah, so, hey, this time, the Sonic Cafe serves up a music mix pulled from 58 years, from 1973. Listen for Ecstasy from Cleveland's very own Raspberries. We've also got Dave Matthews, a musician who can apparently distort electrical fields. Yes, plus Rock and Roll is King from the Electric Light Orchestra, Archangels, Jesse Wells, Geese, and as always, many more, including another Sonic Cafe twin spin. Yes, we'll spin Crimson and Clover back to back around the bottom of the hour. First, Tommy James and the Shondells from 1968, and then Joan Jett. In the second half of the show, it's another Sonic Cafe classic TV moment. From that time, Eminem dropped some advice for the kids on David Letterman. Then, we doubled down with President Obama's rap intro and Eminem's 2020 Oscars performance of Lose Yourself. It hits hard. And sprinkled across the hour, hilarious comedy shorts from Atsuko Okatsuka. Funny stuff. So, hey, let's roll, right? From 1969, here's the Paul Butterfield Blues Band. And, of course, we're the Sonic Cafe.

0: No Japanese person from Japan ever needs to move to America. Remember that. So if you ever meet a Japanese person from Japan, anywhere in the States, it's because something went really wrong. Really wrong. Either that or they had to have been so bored looking around Japan, like clean streets, free healthcare. No. Not on my watch. Too easy. This is not an environment that could breed a comedian. No. Take me to America. The escape room of countries.
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2: Because you don't need anything else.

0: my grandma can't eat gluten anymore. And, you know, I was shocked because I didn't know. Did you know? Did you know that immigrants can get this? No, I truly didn't know. I really didn't know. I was like, our community, since when? You know, I truly didn't know. Like, I really thought that this was something that only happened to white people. No, because all my white friends, every single day, there's a new thing they can't eat anymore. It's weird. And they report it to me. They're like, oh, yeah, it's gluten that's hurting me. I got to cut that out. Yeah. No, it turns out it's dairy, too. Also got to cut that out. Yeah, I can't eat peanuts. I'm allergic. You know, every single day, there's a new thing my white friends can't eat anymore. It's wild. Like, for a second there, I really thought that maybe white people were still... There's so many of you. I really thought that maybe white people were still evolving. No, it's not funny. No, it's not funny. It's not funny because my husband's white, and I don't want to lose him to a sandwich. No, it's not funny. No, because then I'd have to marry the sandwich because it won. You know? That's how it works. Are you okay?
1: We're the Sonic Cafe.
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You know, you can check us out on Facebook. 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Then you'll be the first to know when we release a new episode. 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So, yeah, that's kind of cool, huh? So you can also, of course, hit us up anytime with an email at soniccaferadio@gmail.com. I'll say that one more time. 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So, yeah, now let's get back to the music here on the Sonic Cafe.

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4: One, two, one, two, one, two, one, two, one, two, one, two.
5: Two.
6: Two for one.
7: It's like a two for one, but two for two.
0: That can't be true.
8: Yes! Yes, it can!
0: We're the Sonic Cafe.

0: I asked my husband the other day how to turn on the washing machine. Yeah, and that's how he realized that he had been doing the laundry all these years. And in turn, I was shocked too. You know when you've seen someone do something, so you think, oh, that was me too. Yeah. I also did that. Only to walk up to the washing machine and realize, huh, I've never touched these buttons before. There's no muscle memory. Only visual. He was shocked. He was like, I thought you were doing it sometimes. I was like, I thought I was doing it sometimes. I really did. Which is wild, because I should know where I have and haven't been. I remember being in the laundry room. I've been there. I even remember telling stories by the washer. Just talk, talk, talk, talk, talk. But then that's where the memory ends. So apparently this whole time, I've just been telling stories as Ryan did the laundry. And it had been like that for 7 years. I know, and that is feminism, you know what I mean?
1: Yeah. We're the Sonic Cafe.
2: Electric, I feel electric.

0: Thank you for being here.
1: Thanks for having me.
0: Eminem, pieces of advice for the kids. Number five.
1: Don't get mixed up with drugs, gangs, or oil executives.
0: Number four.
1: Remember the magic words. Please, thank you, and step off, bitch.
0: Number three.
1: Money doesn't buy happiness. It buys crazy ass happiness.
0: Okay. Number two.
1: If I sign something for you and I see it on eBay, when you go home, I'm gonna be under your bed.
0: And the number one Eminem piece of advice for the kids.
1: Don't waste your time watching this show.
0: There you go. Thank
2: you. You know, I have done a lot of rallies, so I don't usually get nervous. But I was feeling some kind of way following Eminem. 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

0: You know when you're in a third world shantytown at midnight and you're terrified, but then off in the distance you see the glowing logo of an international conglomerate and you just feel like, oh, everything's gonna be okay. 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

0: 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On Wood Songs, we celebrate the music of America's front porch. 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
1: Ladies and gentlemen, crazier than a one-eyed tick on a rabbit, coon dog slicker than two eels, fornicating in a bucket of mucous membrane. 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
4: My subject this evening is a question. A very serious one. Are you going to spend your eternity in hell? Your eternity in hell. I'm not talking about you going off on a summer vacation or to some winter resort to have a delightful time, but I'm speaking about hell. Hell.
5: All right, my babies, you are back with another edition of the Mojo Show. And tonight we're going to be talking all about sin and the devil. And maybe redemption if we got some time for it. You know, according to Catholic theology, there were seven deadly sins: pride, greed, lust, envy, gluttony, wrath, and sloth. Well, I think we got all those topics covered. Let's start with a little gluttony, shall we? Straight out of New Orleans, here's the Morning 40 Federation. I feel like drinking gin instead of whiskey tonight.

And that was the morning for the Federation. Hey, they're still playing around in New Orleans from time to time. New Orleans happens to have a lot of songs about gluttony. I don't know why that might be. Here's one that was written in 1956 by Shirley and Lee. But we're going to do Harry Nilsson's cover of Come On Baby, Let That Good Times Roll.

0: might say you're on your way. You don't know where you're going.
1: Yes.
0: But I'm asking you the question,
1: yes.
0: Will you spend your eternity in hell?
1: Yes.
0: Unless you change your way, give up your old habits, you will spend your eternity in hell among the outcasts there. Down there in the region, in the region where the lost are, where men will always be screaming, screaming, where the prayers are unanswered. Down in hell, where the outcast stands on. You will be lost. We'll be lost. And that old song that we used to sing.
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your gourd. This is the dressing room. 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

All right, well, that was, of course, the legendary Miss Nina Simone. I want a little sugar in my bowl. Before that, we heard from the Preservation Hall Jazz Band out of New Orleans playing with Tom Waits. Tutti Mao is a big fine thing. So we got some lust. We got some gluttony. How about a little greed? Here's Mr. John Lee Hooker. I don't know, this might be greed or this might just be a statement of fact. I need some money.

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0: what I want. 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All of my bills behind. 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I need some money. Oh, yeah. 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I need some money. I need some money. What I want.
1: All right, that was Mr. John Lee Hooker covering Greed for us as we march our way through the seven deadly sins. You know, I feel almost bad because John Lee Hooker is one of Mojo's favorites, and I have been neglecting to play him on my show thus far. So let's do another bonus round with a little good old lust, because them big legs and tight skirt gonna drive you out of your mind, baby.

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1: Just like I sung one of them songs while ago, and I put a voice in there. Say that love hide all fault, make you do things you don't want to do. 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I'm talking about the blues now, I ain't talking about monkey jaw. 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

0: That's Iggy Pop. Give me Danger, little stranger. I tell you what, Iggy Pop was a Detroit boy as well as John Lee Hooker. John Lee Hooker moved up from the Delta to Detroit. And Iggy Pop, as a young man, went up into the Detroit scene. And he says seeing the old blues guys playing in the clubs changed his life. And he came back to his hometown and said, I got to get some guys together that don't like what's playing on the radio these days and want to form a band. And the rest is history. So there's the link that I've always felt. That's one of the many links that we may be exploring in future shows. But there are a lot of links between punk rock and blues. And a lot of it has to do with the do-it-yourself mentality, which is the same mentality that we have here on Community Radio. But we depend on your support. So please, if you're enjoying what you're listening to, please consider donating to WGOT, because we need it, brothers and sisters. We need it. And we enjoy doing what we're doing. 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And but we can't do it without your support. So a little bit goes a long way. And thank you, my babies. Get right with God.
1: Get down with

And that was Lucinda Williams urging us to get right with God. We are covering metaphysical mojo in this hour. Sin, lust, the devil, and redemption. We're marching our way through the seven deadly sins. We have certainly covered lust, gluttony, greed. How about a little pride and envy from Mr. Bob Dylan?

All right, we just heard from a little double header of Bob Dylan talking about pride and envy with the leopard skin pillbox hat and covering the seven deadly sins with the traveling Wilburys, of which Gainesville's own Tom Petty was a member of. And you are listening to the Mojo Show, coming to you from Gainesville, Florida's G-Spot, WGOT 100.1 on your FM dial in the Gainesville area on low power and streaming everywhere on WGOT.org. Hey, and you know, it sure has been fun going through the seven deadly sins with y'all. But if all this sinning ever gets you hungry, and you're in downtown Gainesville, you can stop by Frenchman Street Food. They're at the corner of Southeast 5th and Main in downtown Gainesville. Open 11 to 4 on weekends, 11 to 7 Thursday and Friday, and they always have the food truck on Mondays at the Farmer's Market at Cypress and Grove. Get their bowl of red beans and rice for $5, and tell them you heard about it on WGOT. Tell them Mojo sent you, babies. And if, after you eat all that good food, you might just be a little tired, feeling a little lazy, which brings us to another one of our seven deadly sins, and that is sloth. Let's let Leon Redbone tell us all about that.

Oh, that is the beautiful sounds of Mr. Leon Redbone up a lazy river. So we're marching our way through the seven deadly sins, and we only have one left, my babies, and that is wrath. But it's also getting close to the time of the top of the hour, time to the end of the show, and time to start thinking about redemption. So here's a song about a man who was starting to get angry but thought better about it.

0: that old song that we used to sing sometime about when you've been in heaven 10,000 years, bright shining as the sun, you have no less name to sing God's praise than when you first begun. But my brother, when you're in hell 10,000 years, your damnation will just be gone. So I say to you tonight, prepare to meet your God. Prepare to meet your God.
1: That is right, my babies. This show has been fun sitting with you, but the end is nigh. And it is time to think about the consequences of our actions. And it is time to try to get right with our makers.

And that was Willie Nelson from the very, very fine album Teatro, a song written by Daniel Lanois. Here's a song by Larry Norman about the end times.

0: Well, my friends, it's hard to believe, but we've come up on to another hour of the Mojo Show, edition number 4, Metaphysical Mojo, Contemplating Sin and Redemption. So, we're going to close out, but until that time, I wish you well, my babies, and whatever you believe, may the good Lord shine a light on you.
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2: Ladies and gentlemen, crazier than a one-eyed tick on a rabbit, coon dog slickering two eels, fornicating in a bucket of mucous membrane. 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
4: 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Gertner, and I'd like to let you know what we're going to listen to so we can get right to listening to it. So here comes Not Bad for New Jersey from Brian Fallon of Gaslight Anthem fame. Enjoy.

H.R. Gertner here, your host of the Red Pony Music Hour on WGOT-LP Gainesville. Just popping in here in the midst of the show to let you know what you've been listening to on your community radio station, Gainesville. And you just heard Look How Far from Modest Mouse. Before that, it was The Old Grizz from Primus. And before that, you heard Not Bad for New Jersey from Brian Fallon. Now here comes Who Do You Love from Brother Wallace.

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Thanks for tuning in. I'm your host, and I'd like to let you know what you've been listening to. You just heard Bongo Joe from Garrett T. Capps. Before that, you heard The Payoff from Father John Misty. And before that, you heard Who Do You Love from Brother Wallace. Now here comes another good time with the Mountain Goats. This is Charlie Sheen Reaches Out to the Feds. Want to have a good time with WGOT live and in person? 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We'd love to see you there. But back to the moment at hand, here comes that new Mountain Goats tune.

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Gertner here, your host of the Red Pony Music Hour on WGOT-LP Gainesville. That's Gainesville's community radio. It's the GOAT. Thanks for tuning in. I'm just hopping in here in the midst of the show to let you know what you've been listening to. And you just heard Best Wishes from Dwayne Betts. Before that, it was Invisible Ink from King Tuff. And before that, you heard Charlie Sheen Reaches Out to the Feds from the Mountain Goats. Now here comes Kevin Morby with 100,000.

followed, and I feel sad. Even though I'm not a fan of this indie rocker man, I like that he liked my song, but what

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Gertner here, your host of the Red Pony Music Hour on WGOT-LP Gainesville. 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Thanks for thinking about coming out. Back to the moment at hand here, I'd like to let you know what you've been listening to, and you just heard Yip Yip Yow from Caroline Rose. Before that, it was Ryan Adams Unfollowed Me on Instagram from Jim E. Brown, and before that, you heard 100,000 from Kevin Morby. Now here comes Dozen Roses from Thomas Dolbaum.

connect. I am the truth, the solution, the question of reality, consciousness. I am God, the ultimate presence.

0: Well, here we are at the end of another edition of the Red Pony Music Hour on WGOTLP Gainesville. That's the GOAT. Thanks for tuning in. I'm your host, H.R. Gertner, and I'd like to let you know what you've been listening to before I let you go. So we kicked off the final set of today's show with Dozen Roses from Thomas Dolbom. Followed that with Mary Singletary from Deer Tick, and then closed the show with Prophecy at 1,420 megahertz from Boards of Canada. So thanks again for tuning in to the Red Pony Music Hour. Have a great day.
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5: 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Woo-hoo!
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We just heard Call Love by Blondie Jones, A House in Paris by the Animal Hilton, Peculiar Tripper by the Gay Beatles, Hit the Bottoms Jack by Van Charles, and that last song was These Robin Boots Are Made for Rockin' by Nancy Jackson. And the next song we got on the list, deck for you is Famous Tutti Frutti by David Richard.

0: He's getting to know me now. He speaks to me.
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Radio. We just heard famous Tutti Frutti by David Richard, The Pink Jack by David DC, Fly Like Kid Charlemagne by Steely Miller, and that last song was No Sultan of Mine by Dire Genesis. The next song we got for you is Sweet Hotel by Mylene Eagle.

This week's transmission of Interdimensional Radio. We just heard Sweet Hotel by Mylene Eagles, Mash the Night by Chunky Soup, and that last song was iRobot Coming by Alan Staffed Weekend Project. And yep, that's it for this week. Until next week, have fun, y'all!

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